0: 1.7. So studies have found that people who read books for as little as 30 minutes a day lived nearly 2 years longer than non-readers. They found a 20% reduction in mortality risk, and they say it's really only with books. It's not with newspapers or magazine, and it's definitely not with social media and online. They say deep reading, holding a complex narrative in your mind over many days, exercises your brain.
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1: 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I mean, maybe. 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
1: 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We're excited to see Goo Goo Dolls and Kenny Chesney, Snoop Dogg, Weezer, Benson Boone. 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We want to send you to the show. 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
1: Well, in case you missed it, yesterday, pumpkin spice is officially back at Krispy Kreme. I don't know if they're leading the pack, but it seems as though they are. They have a new maple cheesecake donut that kind of sounds interesting. But as far as the pumpkin spice and everything else is concerned, ew, gross, get it away from me. It's kind of like, I think I overdid it a few years back. And at this point, it's like tequila. I can't have another drop or a crumb in this case.

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1: Big shout out to Billy Idol. He's the latest to set off his tour. Yep, he just launched it. It's a Nice Day to tour again. Even performing songs from his latest album in 2025. Don't forget, he's inducted in the Rock and Roll Hall of Fame.

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1: 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So, you know, of course, we'll try to remind you late night to watch it if you can. 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
2: I knew we were going to hear about this one, Murphy. This juicy podcast we did a couple of days ago, the After the Show podcast about our relationship and the beginnings.
0: Yeah, how it all got started, how in the world we've survived working together this long.
2: Not even the work stuff as much as our beginning story. When you knew, when I knew, you did not propose to me. And I did want to bring that back up. And we have a lot of comments about that, about the non-proposal. Apparently, it happens a lot. We just knew, of course, at that time, and I mentioned this in the podcast, that I would have liked that. There was a part of me. I was younger. Mm-hmm. I wanted that. But a couple of years into being married, I realized I've got the marriage. You know, I've got, and I'm happy, you know. And so I remember letting that go. I don't even think about it unless it gets brought up.
0: Yeah.
2: Unless somebody goes, how were you proposed to? And I'll go, funny story, I wasn't.
0: He didn't. Yeah, it's like, okay, here we go again.
2: Denise, I wasn't proposed to either. Anne says, being proposed to is a great feeling, I admit, but soulmates just know. a person knows when they're meant to be. It's a feeling like no other. Agreed. That's the thing you need to know. If you're a young person and you're listening to this, what you actually want in life is the relationship to be strong, not the proposal to be exceptional. Mm-hmm. Just like they'll say, you want a great marriage versus a great wedding. Don't get caught up in the wrong things. Mm-hmm. You know, even if it's the right person, that doesn't mean that everything is going to happen in a perfect way from start to finish. It's not going to.
0: Two people see things totally different than each other.
2: Mm-hmm.
0: And you don't really know that until it happens. A proposal is usually a surprise, so there's no discussing in advance going, so how do you feel about proposals?
2: Yeah,
0: that would really water the moment down, too.
2: And what
0: it?
2: About the fact that there may be people who have done the big proposal, and then that person on the receiving end was like, ooh, like didn't want it to be on the jumbotron. You know, it is a chance you take. So
0: yeah, there's that's a lot of stuff that people don't want on jumbotrons these days.
2: Sam, did you do proposals?
3: Let's see. Two I did, yes. The and other then, one kind of just came up. We were sitting at a bar drinking, and it's like, yeah, hey, you know, you think we ought to? Yeah, sure, why not?
2: That was kind of like me and Murphy.
3: Yeah.
2: Yeah, okay. Thank you for jumping
3: but
2: in.
3: But yours
2: here.
3: Worked.
0: No.
2: That's okay, yes. That's okay, too. Love having you along.

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Murphy, Sam, and Jody, where Sam brings a lot of laughs, and his laugh is worth waking up for. 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
1: Crazy little health warning about the biggest threats to our hearing in our daily lives. And one of them is, of course, earbuds at a high volume. But I bring it up because of this story, this unusual story that came out of China, different part of the world, but an 18-year-old camper, he was out camping. He lost part of his hearing because he spent more than 4 hours surrounded by a bunch of cicadas in a forest. No kidding. Which is a sound Murphy loves, right?
0: I love that. That doesn't sound like the cicadas in our backyard, but yeah, that is a, that's a comfort sound. That reminds me just of childhood. I love it.
1: Yeah.
0: And you know, the thing about cicadas, well, I'm sorry for this kid. I hate hearing that story.
1: Oh yeah, he had to go for treatment.
0: They're really loud, but you know, their patterns are different because once the sun goes down, they're no longer making their sound. What you hear are crickets. Cicadas don't make, the cicadas will make their noise all day long during the daylight, but not at nighttime.
2: I didn't know that.
1: Yeah, yep. We need to watch a documentary on them or something. But anyway, this teenager, he developed a ringing in his ears and then a lot of hearing difficulties after having, it was exposure to hundreds of them at once because he was in a forest camping. And they say even a single cicada too long can cause damage. Because it can exceed 85 decibels, a level that is considered harmful over time.
0: Well, and because of, like you said, it's a constant sound. The ear doesn't get the relief from it.
1: Right.
0: What I'm surprised
1: about
0: that.
1: Something too high for too long.
0: I'll need to notice that maybe it's not been loud enough in our backyard, but my Apple Watch warns me if something's too loud.
1: Okay.
0: It'll do that in the car. It's done it at concerts before.
2: What's the threshold?
0: I don't remember what it is. It's minus 80-something dB. I don't know if that means anything to anybody.
1: Okay.
0: It's loud.
1: The word is the most common, though, threat to our hearing is the earbud use. When you're trying to drown everybody out, they say it's too high for too long. I look at Sam because he's often trying to drown people out.
2: Drown everybody out? What?
1: The word is if you're listening in the earbuds to music or a podcast or whatever, but you can't hear people around you, that might be too loud, they say.
0: Yeah, unless you've got noise cancellation on. Yeah, I mean, if you put the noise cancellation on, that's probably a better plan than trying to drown out noise in your ears.
1: Maybe speak to a professional, but you're probably right, because that's all designed for that. Yeah. The other thing is driving with the windows down for a long period of time is rough on your ears, and hair dryers all day. I'm thinking, I use a hair dryer every day.
2: Wow.
1: But people in salons, it's too high for too long. Careful of your baby ears.
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2: We had a conversation recently, and it's posted online everywhere, Facebook, Instagram, TikTok, all the places, about how we all test the waters in doctor's offices making jokes, and sometimes they land and sometimes not. Murphy has a really funny doctor.
0: I don't really test the waters. It's just like if the moment hits you, it's not testing anything. It's just kind of like having fun. You're in a moment where you want there to be some levity.
2: Right. Yeah. I do it for my own levity, and sometimes it lands and sometimes it doesn't. It really bothers Sam when his jokes don't land, because that's your whole core, right?
3: But I kind of understand it now with doctors. Their mind is somewhere else.
2: Correct.
3: They're working on a solution for you, so they're not necessarily going to be ha ha.
2: From Facebook and Instagram Messenger, Trace sent this regarding that conversation that's online, that video. I worked in the medical field, and I find that medical people really do have a sense of humor, but among other medical professionals. To be truthful, you have to be careful joking with patients because you never know how they will take it. So because of being afraid of lawsuits, most medical people are extremely careful and stay professional unless it's someone that they know very well.
0: Well, that makes sense to me.
2: Man, what a good point.
0: But the thing is, if you initiate the joke as the patient, then you pretty much made it clear that you're open to a sense of humor. A
2: couple of times when I've said something that I thought was funny, and it's just nothing. There's nothing. I'm like, fine. I'm vulnerable, naked, and funny, and nothing.
0: Yeah, you're right. Now, the case where I do think you're testing the waters, like you said earlier, is when Sam tried to do the joke at Office Depot.
2: That should be an easily jokey place.
0: Right, but that's testing the waters because you really don't know. At least at the doctor, you kind of have, you've got an agreed appointment together and a common purpose.
3: Yeah, there's going to be interaction, yeah.
2: Your Office Depot joke was that
3: the guy couldn't find scissors, and so I was like, this is an office supply store, you'd think. Something along those lines.
2: Kathy said regarding that joke that didn't land.
3: Yeah.
2: Maybe the employee had no sense of humor or was just having a bad day. Sometimes we all have that where we lose our humor.
0: Yeah.
2: Brenda said, no, that's not offensive at all. It was just plain funny.
3: Good.
2: May depend on your tone of voice, from Denise. Were you snarky?
3: Yes.
2: Were you sarcastic?
3: I will say it was snarky and sarcastic.
2: So maybe that stung.
0: If somebody doesn't know you, depending on how the snark is done, you almost have to smile and laugh when you say that versus it being the deadpan.
2: Yeah. All right, thank you. We love hearing from you. Keep it coming.
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0: 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Canton's greatest hits.

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Hey there, my name is Christian from Martha Quinn. Have you had a chance to ever leave a talk back? I know Martha Quinn talks about it all the time. If you have our free iHeartRadio app, you might have noticed a red microphone. Hold it down. 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

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Rick Springfield might be the only man who's allowed to break the bro code. And look at his friend's girl. I still say that's not okay.

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Sometimes it's nice to see yourself in things out in the world, you know? 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And Mattel, believe it or not, has just done something to make Barbie even more inclusive. 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
1: Hey there, I'm Christian from Martha Quinn. And every weekday around this time, she brings you your daily wellness shot, your health chat moment to help you live a happier, healthier life. And sometimes when you're going through life, it's nice to know that you're not alone, especially if you're a kid. And if you have any young people in your life who might be battling with type 1 diabetes, there's a new Barbie on the block. Hear me out. Mattel just partnered with one of the leading diabetes organizations, Breakthrough T1D, to make sure that the medical devices, the little insulin pump that is attached to the Barbie around her waist, in her signature pink, of course, is accurate, and the continuous glucose monitor that she carries, in pink, of course, is accurate. And it's nice to see that Mattel has even thought of making Barbie even more inclusive. And I know you might be like, really, a Barbie doll? But if you're a kid and you're like, oh, wait, Barbie has a glucose monitor just like me. I know a lot of adults who have to actually wear one on their arm all of the time. It just might make you feel a little happier and healthier and less alone, even as a kid. So if you have one in your life and they have type 1 diabetes, maybe you might want to add this one for $10 to their Christmas wish list.
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Usually people say third time is the charm, but for Toto's Africa, it ended up being the fourth time is the charm. This was the very last song on their fourth album, and to this day, the only song from the band that has made it to that number one spot. It's Africa.

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My name is Christy, by the way, in for Martha Quinn with the Bengals.

0: 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It's Martha's Mixtape with Martha Quinn.
1: Desiree in San Francisco, thank you so much for submitting today's Martha Quinn mixtape. And this is actually the perfect mixtape for today because it is National Vinyl Record Day. And playing the vinyl record versions of these

Canton's greatest hits, Sunny 101.7. The Go-Go's kicked off Desiree in San Francisco's Martha Quinn mixtape today, celebrating National Vinyl Record Day, playing the vinyl versions of these classic hits.

sandwiches more than chicken strips, then maybe you had something to do with the fact that Jersey Mike's just dethroned Chick-fil-A as America's highest rated fast food chain.

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Imagine your child makes it to a professional sports league. That would be totally awesome news. And if Phil Collins decided to leave a talk back, I'm sure he would share the good news about his son, Matthew Collins, who actually just signed on to a professional soccer league. 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Hear from you next.

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1: Don't dream, it's over. I'll dedicate this to Chick-fil-A. Unfortunately, the dream is over. They're no longer America's number one fast food restaurant, but find out who is coming up. I'm Chris.

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Well, at least I can take care of the Cutting Crew part. I'm Christy here from Martha Quinn.

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Sunny 101.7. Well, that's a wrap for me today. Thanks for letting me be a part of your Wednesday. My name's Christy here from Martha Quinn. She's taking some time off today. But I hope the rest of your Wednesday is fabulous. Be nice to yourself. And I will leave you with this Corey Hart. Peace.

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Jeffrey T. So glad there's a better reason to get out of bed. Catch Murphy, Sam, and Jody every weekday morning on Sunny, 101.7.

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0: You're welcome. Rod's been canceling concerts left and right for health issues. The latest, a coronary stent procedure. Mr. Stewart plays next.

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Sunny 101.7. Queen is now a two-time member of the Billion Views Club on YouTube. That's billion with a B. First, that was for Bohemian Rhapsody. This time, for Don't Stop Me Now, which wasn't a big hit here in the States. Did far better overseas. But you hear it in just about every commercial on TV, so it makes sense. A few minutes after four in America's greatest city, let's work hard with Donna Summer.

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Hey, it's Jeffrey T. From Canton to Canal Fulton, Stark County's home for the greatest hits is always Sunny 101.7. How come?

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Jeffrey T on my last radio show, assuming I win that $1 billion tonight in Powerball. I shouldn't say things like that. The boss might hear me and say, that's a good idea, even if he doesn't win. Let me rephrase. I'd continue working forever. That's better. It's also BS.

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1: A little bit past 5 in America's greatest city with Jeffrey T and ABBA on the way this hour. Then tomorrow they're going to re-release Dancing Queen on vinyl. 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

0: This song is running on the original factory batteries, so we'll probably need to swap in a new pair of double A's in a song or two. 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

0: Canton's greatest hits. 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Jeffrey T. trying to keep up with all the different foods we're supposed to avoid thanks to that cyclosporine outbreak, which it was especially difficult on vacation as I had to ask Google every time I crossed the state line, is this one affected? For a while there, the focus was on iceberg lettuce, but now there's more. Since Taylor Farms voluntarily recalled over a dozen products due to salmonella concerns, those include jalapenos, salsa, guacamole, burritos. I'll stop doing the accent now. 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I got through the entire story without once saying the words explosive you-know-what. You're welcome.
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101.7, Canton's greatest hits. Jeffrey T on National Milkman Day. I don't think we've seen any of those for a long time. I remember we had one when I was a kid. The crate sat at our door. Thank God there weren't as many pork

0: 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Still got some calls coming in at 833-723-4658, which spells
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2: This is Jeff.
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2: 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I'm Michelle Fay checking in with Aerosmith.

0: 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Hey, it's Michelle Faye hanging with you on this Wednesday night. 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
1: So when it comes to your mood, they say if you're a dog owner, your pup knows when you're happy, when you're sad. 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